like every eye. 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Eyes up, boots tied up, it's you, him and I. Loving by you. Life's through too quick, man, we in it now. Nothing by you. The flight's through too

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1: 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Like, I wouldn't, like, run you over. But, like,
2: man.
1: You just don't got it like that no more.
2: Yeah, whatever.
1: And, like, I mean, I guess, like, I seriously dislike you.
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3: Cosas únicas en 60 minutos. 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

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When I try to leave, sometimes I'm standing in the way. I'm on the edge of crying all the time, 'cause I can't human right. 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

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Nothing by you. 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
1: I mean, like, I don't hate you. Like, I wouldn't, like, run you over. But, like,
2: man,
1: you just don't got it like that no more.
2: Yeah, whatever.
1: And, like, I mean, I guess, like, I seriously dislike you.
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3: Cosas únicas en 60 minutos.